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10: 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These words were written by Lieutenant Colonel John McCrae with the Canadian Expeditionary Force, and he took notice of the bright red poppies that were blooming amongst the makeshift graves of the fallen soldiers and wrote in Flanders Fields to give a voice to the soldiers that did not return home. And as we look to Memorial Day, we recognize this day is more than the beginning of summer and a backyard barbecue. It is a day we honor those soldiers that laid down their life in battle. 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

0: China saying thank you with a weekend they won't forget at Lake Jam this June, featuring Bailey Zimmerman. That's the only backup
1: 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Hey, y'all, it's Bailey Zimmerman.
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21: In Flanders fields, the poppies grow, between the crosses, row on row, that mark our place, and in the sky, the larks still bravely singing fly. These words were written by Lieutenant Colonel John McCrae with the Canadian Expeditionary Force, and he took notice of the bright red poppies that were blooming amongst the makeshift graves of the fallen soldiers, and wrote, "In Flanders fields," to give a voice to the soldiers that did not return home. And as we look to Memorial Day, we recognize this day is more than the beginning of summer and a backyard barbecue. It is a day we honor those soldiers that laid down their life in battle. We honor them by pausing for a moment of silence. We lay flowers on the graves of soldiers. We wear poppies and we remember the sacrifice and service of the brave men and women that chose to keep our nation safe. From all of us at Westside Liquor, this Memorial Day, we honor you.
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Looks so pretty when the makeup on. 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

0: 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That's the only backup
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17: 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These words were written by Lieutenant Colonel John McCrae with the Canadian Expeditionary Force, and he took notice of the bright red poppies that were blooming amongst the makeshift graves of the fallen soldiers, and wrote, "In Flanders fields," to give a voice to the soldiers that did not return home. And as we look to Memorial Day, we recognize this day is more than the beginning of summer and a backyard barbecue. It is a day we honor those soldiers that laid down their life in battle. 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

0: 99 is saying thank you with a weekend they won't forget at Lake Jam this June, featuring Bailey Zimmerman. That's the only backup
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You know what I'm talking about. 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

0: 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At Lakes Jam this June, featuring Bailey Zimmerman. That's the only backup
1: plan you need. Hey, y'all, it's Bailey Zimmerman.
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0: Hey, there you go, Gavin Adcock. Deliver us that heat on a Wednesday morning.
1: Yeah.
0: Heading into that long weekend. It's tough to concentrate today.
1: Yeah.
0: You know, we're getting close, but
1: I can smell it.
0: It's all right, man. We got a lot of time. We got a lot of time before the weekend. A lot of ground to cover. Is sports still going on?
2: Yeah, I think there's sports still happening. It's brought to you by Trout Companies. They know water from the bottom to the tap. And yesterday somebody texted in that I wasn't giving enough sports.
0: Oh, okay. We can make this segment longer,
2: so,
0: dude.
2: So we'll start out European soccer scores. No, I'm not going that deep. We're just going to talk about the important stuff. Minnesota Twins.
0: How did JK United do?
2: Tottenham Hotspurs over here. Twins yesterday, they lost to the Astros 2-1. They gave up 2 in the first inning, and that's all the Astros needed. The Twins have a chance to close out the series against the Astros with a win. First pitch today, set for 12:40. NBA action yesterday. The New York Knicks beat the Cleveland Cavaliers 115-104 in overtime. The Knicks now lead the Eastern Conference Finals 1-0. Game 2 of the Western Conference Finals, OKC, San Antonio, tip-off tonight, 7:30 for that one. And in the NHL, conference finals kick off tonight as the Vegas Golden Knights squaring off against the Colorado Avalanche. 7 p.m. drop of the puck on ESPN. That's your sports. Thanks to Trout Companies. They know water from the bottom to the tap.
0: They sure do. Every time you say OKC, I think of when Snoop Dogg was on King of the Hill. And he was Alabaster Jones from the OKC.
2: That's so gangster.
0: He played a pimp on the show called Alabaster Jones.
2: That's a sweet name also. Can we talk about that for a second?
0: That's all I can think of when I hear Alabaster Jones from the OKC.
2: If I ever play video games again and have to create a player, I'm naming him Alabaster Jones.
0: Dude, best name ever.
2: Easy.
0: King of the Hill was such a phenomenal show. It doesn't get its just desserts.
2: No, that's fantastic.
0: It was such a great show. Hey, man, it's going to be beautiful today.
2: Heck yeah.
0: 62 degrees and partly cloudy. 65 tomorrow. Dude, I'm so bummed.
2: Why?
0: I'm not going to be able to get the boat out this week. Tonight, my daughter has a choir concert.
2: Okay.
0: That's fine. Tomorrow, for some reason, I don't know why my wife signed me up for this, I'm going to like their theater awards, like for the theater in theatrical department of the school.
2: I didn't know they had those.
0: I didn't either. And I told my wife, why am I going to this?
2: Well,
0: she's like, it's about supporting the kids. I'm like, no, I get it. And I support my kids every step of the way, but I don't want to go be around a bunch of theater kids.
2: Also, what kind of awards do you get?
0: It's like best, you know, leading actor. I don't know.
2: Best costume.
0: I don't know what it is.
2: Best set maker.
0: But I was like, dang it, that means I can't get my boat out this week.
2: Friday.
0: Friday's weather's supposed to suck on Friday and Saturday. Sunday, that's the day.
2: That's when you declare boat day?
0: Today, Sunday is boat day. It's 35 out right now, though.
2: That's weird.
0: What the hell?
2: Yeah.
0: We'll be right back.

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1: We want to say good morning to everybody listening in New Salem, North Dakota, population 1,100. 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
0: That was your Small Town Salute on the Kelly Jordan Show.
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4: Jennifer Leverins now joins us with a look at your news, putting Minnesota on the map. She has that and a couple of other stories for you. As she now joins us from our sister station's newsroom, which is KNSI. This is Jennifer Leverins. Hi, Jen.
5: Hey there. Minnesota, the first state in the country to ban prediction markets. Governor Tim Walz signing the measure this week as part of a broader public safety bill. Prediction markets allow people to bet money on the outcomes of real-world events like elections and storms and things like that. And they've sidestepped local sports betting laws by selling those bets as financial contracts. Huh. So the federal government actually filed suit Tuesday to block the ban, saying prediction markets fall under federal jurisdiction. The new law takes effect on August 1st.
4: So are they just doing that because they haven't found out a way to make money on it yet? So they're making it so no one else can do that? Or no, I'm asking, like, why would you care if people bet on those things? I don't get it.
5: Well, so sports betting isn't legal here.
6: Right. Should be.
4: So, right. That I. So this is the same thing. Okay. So it's the same thing.
5: It's kind of the same thing.
4: Okay. Yeah. Okay. That makes sense then.
5: Evacuation orders being lifted as crews make progress on wildfires in northern Minnesota.
4: All right.
5: The fire near Two Harbors fully contained. The Flanders fire in Crow Wing County now more than 60% contained. Rainfall, calm winds over the last few days have helped crews gain the upper hand.
4: All right. Love to hear that.
5: And then finally, the NFL announcing Minnesota hosting the 2028 NFL Draft.
4: That's awesome. That's so awesome. Knowing that we'll never get the Super Bowl again.
6: No, never.
4: This is the next best thing, isn't it?
6: Yeah, I would say closest thing.
5: Yeah, pretty much. So U.S. Bank Stadium in Minneapolis expected to serve as the main hub, but there will be additional fun at the Vikings TCO Performance Center in Eagan, along with spots in St. Paul and the Mall of America.
4: That's awesome. I love to see this, man. Anything that will bring some business back to downtown Minneapolis is awesome.
5: Yeah.
4: Especially if you've been down there recently. It's not pleasant.
6: No.
4: It's not pleasant to walk around. So, I don't know. This may be the shot in the arm we need, Jen.
5: I hope so.
4: I hope they can help Uptown, too. I don't know if you guys have been Uptown recently.
6: I've never really been an Uptown guy.
5: It's
6: too fancy for me.
4: It's sad. It is really sad. But, all right, a city I used to love, by the way.
6: Oh.
4: All right. Thank you, Jennifer Leverins. Today's question.
7: Today's question is, this will happen to about 20% of drivers today.
4: Okay.
7: What is it?
4: 320-656-9453. This will happen to 20% of drivers, you say?
7: Today.
4: All right. What could it possibly be? If you know, jump on that phone. 320-656-9453. That's the phone number. We would love to get you on the air. We'd love to crown you Victoria in the Golden Ring of Games this morning here on the Kelly Jordan Show.

0: This is the Golden Ring of Games. Brian Riley, if he could, tell us what today's question is.
1: Today's question is, according to this, about 20% of drivers, this will happen to about 20% of drivers today. There, all right. I got it that time.
0: You nailed it. You nailed
1: it. Ooh, that was tough.
0: 320-656-9453 is the phone number. What is the answer? Who's this?
2: This.
0: Whoops. Whoa. That's not what I wanted. That's not the right button. Sorry. Who's this?
3: Kim.
0: Hi, Kim. How are you this morning?
3: Good.
0: All right.
1: All righty.
0: Do you have an answer for us?
3: You'll get honked at.
0: Honked at.
1: Getting honked at. Nope. Ooh, not dang. Getting honked at.
0: All right, Kim. All right. Thank you for the guess.
1: All right.
0: Okay.
1: All righty.
0: Good morning. Who's this?
4: It's Ashley.
0: All right, Ashley. Break us off that answer.
4: Is it going to be that low fuel light coming on?
0: There you go.
1: Low fuel light, 100% the correct answer. Going on, about 20% of us. This is not the time that we should be driving with gas this low.
0: No.
1: With the gas prices as high as they are, we should be filling up at half a tank.
0: But I saw that AAA was saying that, like, more than ever, people are running out of gas now because it's so expensive. They're trying to get every last morsel out of their tank.
1: Look, you got to fill up halfway.
0: Yeah.
1: That's the only way to save a couple of bucks.
0: Or you think you're going to wait and maybe the price will go down a little bit.
1: And then you get screwed over.
0: And then you run out.
1: Yeah, then you get screwed over.
0: Or it goes up 30 cents.
1: Ashley, where's the fuel in your vehicle?
4: We're at half tank right now.
1: Half tank. Fill
0: it.
1: Up.
0: Get
1: fill
0: it, girl.
1: Up now.
0: Get it.
1: Save some cash.
0: Well, you did it. You won the Golden Ring of Games this morning.
4: Perfect.
0: Hold on 1 second. We're going to get all your information from you here in just a second. All right. Man, it's getting tough driving 50 miles to work and then 50 miles home every day.
1: Yeah, I believe that.
0: Even in the little go-kart that I call a car.
1: Yeah.
0: It's getting expensive.
1: In the Golden Pinto Bean that you got moving around.
0: All right. Coming up next, we got the morning survey. Now, today is World Bee Day.
1: Yep.
0: So we asked you, where is the funny place that you've been stung by a bee?
1: Oh.
0: And what's up?
1: I'm just trying to think if you got one? I don't think I have any funny ones.
0: Man, I don't think I have any funny ones either, but there was one summer I swear I got stung at least 30 times. Like, I just kept getting stung by bees that summer.
1: Just had sweet, sweet skin.
0: It must have been. I was young, you know?
1: Yep.
0: Just firm and supple skin.
1: Ugh.
0: All right, anyway, you left us some voicemails. We're going to play those back for you. That's coming up in about 4.5 minutes.
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5: Bingo.
8: And the cities that are on there now, I believe Rice is still on there.
5: Yep. Albany.
8: Albany is on there.
5: Avon is also on
8: there. Avon. And one more.
5: To be fair, I didn't look. I just remember those two. So
8: okay,
5: there's another one, but I know this is the first time in however many years we're going to have a new winner.
8: Yeah, because Bolus won last year and Holding Ford won 2 years
5: and
8: before
5: neither
8: that.
5: Neither of them are
8: neither
5: in.
8: One of them in the finals. So yeah. Get to the website and vote for whatever town you want to win the Small Town Challenge. And then we throw a party in that town on June 12th. So it's a great time. We had a great time in Bolus last year. We've always had fun in Holding Ford when we did it. And now we'd love to come to your town and throw that party as well.
5: The amount of shoddy yas that are going to be ripping that day.
8: Oh, man, we had so much fun last year doing it.
5: It was so much fun.
8: So we want for you to go vote right now. We'd love to throw this party in a new town. And it's so simple to do. And you can vote every single day.
5: And the best part is, just for voting, you have a chance to win a $50 gift card out to Menaze Meats.
8: Yep, and it's all thanks to Ruck Sewer and Portable Rentals. So thank you so much to them for being a part of the Hometown Challenge. Get to wildcountry99.com right now and vote every single day so we can crown ourselves the winner of the Small Town Challenge here on Wild Country 99. 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In today's Laughter at 20 After, Dusty Slay talks about quitting smoking.
9: And I was talking to a friend of mine one night outside a comedy club, and she was out there smoking a cigarette, and I got her so fired up. You know, she was like, dang, I want to have a kid now too, you know. She goes, but then again, if I get pregnant, I got to quit smoking. And I was like, well, I don't know, you know. Like, it's different for everybody, you know. Like, for instance, my sister, she smoked while she was pregnant, and it only took her 6 months to have a baby. Nah, that is true, though. And they're fine, though. That was years ago. They're fine.
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0: how to read a play.
1: For sure.
0: They left out the one,
1: just a hair.
0: Yeah, they left out the one important detail that you needed to win.
2: Wow. Yeah. This one hurts.
1: My life.
2: This one absolutely hurts.
0: As a degenerate, I feel that pain so bad.
1: Mm-hmm, mm-hmm.
2: This is why
1: I could have been the gas station attendant, but I won't blame other people. I'm just going to say,
2: this is why I don't play the lottery, Brian. This is why I don't play the lottery. Too many stories like this.
0: Oh, that hurts.
1: Yep.
2: Mm-hmm. Well, we appreciate the call. Ugh. All right, let's hit a couple more texts here.
0: All right. So
2: these are things that are true about you that no one ever believes.
0: My dad's brother used to be the personal bodyguard of Condoleezza Rice.
2: Oh, dang. That's a good
0: pretty gangster. That's pretty gangster.
2: That's awesome.
0: Jason texting in, could have had my pilot's license before my driver's license, but chose driver's license. I logged 30 hours flying time in hot air balloons at the age of 15.
2: What the heck?
0: That would have been sweet, dude.
2: Oh, my gosh.
0: Now, I guess I never had a pilot's license, so I don't know. I didn't know they transferred over. I thought they would be two separate ordeals.
2: I'm going to keep it real with you. I didn't even know that a pilot flew a hot air balloon. I just thought it was somebody just hitting the gas and taking her down.
0: That believes me. Dustin texting in, no one believes me that my mom's cousin played for the Lakers in the late 70s and won two titles.
2: Yeah.
0: Two rings in the family?
2: Wait, who played for the Lakers?
0: My mom's cousin. His mom's cousin. Dustin's mom's cousin. Played for the Lakers in the 70s.
2: That's wild.
0: Dang, that actually is kind of crazy.
2: Any other ones in there that you see that are coming up?
0: Dude, there's so many. By the way, did you know that there are some of the munchkins that were in Wizard of Oz buried in Darwin, Minnesota?
2: I did not.
0: Me either. Somebody else texted that one in, too. Laura saying, two different times an eagle was hit my windshield while I was driving.
2: Dang.
0: I don't know if I should have said your name with that. Isn't that like a felony?
2: Well, as long as she didn't eat them afterwards, she's probably good.
0: That also is very, very true.
2: But I would be curious what eagle tastes like. We should probably move on.
0: Yeah.
2: All right, on the way next. So I found this thing that I thought would be funny to do. These are sayings that you say when you're talking to people that make them instantly not like you. When these words come out of your mouth, people shut off. They don't like you. So you're going to want to avoid these. I got that for you on the way next.
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0: So are there certain phrases out there that when people use them, it makes you instantly not like them anymore?
1: Probably.
0: I got a list of them here. I'd love for you to text in and chime in on this one, too. 320-656-9453. So are you ready for these, Brian? These are some phrases that you use, and people instantly like you less after you use them.
1: Okay.
0: This first one, 100%. When someone tells you to calm down.
1: Oh, yeah.
0: Oh, man. That'll put you right through the roof.
1: It also depends on the situation.
0: Right.
1: Like, there are times where I feel like you do have to be like, hey, dude, calm down. It's not that big of a deal. Like, you have to reassure them.
0: Maybe if someone's kind of cycling around something, like, you know, like freaking out a little bit, you're like, hey, guys, calm down.
1: And we'll be fine.
0: But, like, if, say, you're arguing with your wife or girlfriend, you're like, hey, calm down.
1: Oh, yeah. Ooh, no. That's not allowed. Not allowed.
0: How about this one? This is a phrase that when you say it, people instantly like you less.
1: Okay.
0: No offense, but...
1: Oh, yeah, that's used to.
0: Because it's usually followed by maybe some of the most offensive things anybody has ever said about you, right?
1: It's probably like a quote that I use daily in this show.
0: Hey, no offense.
1: No offense to you, Kelly, but...
0: What was it you said yesterday and it was bugging me on the way home? You're like, no offense, but... You go, no offense, but when you get tired, you're like a little kid.
1: And then at the time, you were like, there's no offense taken. And then I should have known he's going to stew on that for
0: it was like
1: least.
0: A mine. It was a mine grenade. On the way home, I was like, hey... That was kind of offensive.
1: Yeah, no, but I said no offense beforehand, so it's fine.
0: So you can say you have total impunity.
1: Yeah.
0: Speak with impunity after you say that.
1: Usually. Right.
0: So these are phrases that you say that make people instantly like you less. And I'd love, like I said, I'd love to get your intake on this. 320-656-9453. How about this one? I don't have time for this.
1: Oh.
0: I use that one a lot. I use that one a lot at my house just last night. It was like 9:10. I was trying to go to bed, right?
1: Yeah.
0: And my wife wants to launch into a conversation about how messy our guest room is.
1: Right.
0: And I was like, Brianna, I don't have time for this, right? It's bedtime. I don't have time to hear about how our guest room is messy.
1: Here's a crazy idea.
0: Because of me.
1: Here's a crazy. Just go clean it.
0: What am I going to say? Just go clean it.
1: You could.
0: If it's messy, then go clean it. Daddy's got to get to bed.
1: Well, I figure you'd drop the hammer. Well, I clean the house every day.
0: I do. Yesterday, I did dishes, laundry, mowed the lawn, made dinner.
1: That's what I'm saying.
0: I'm a hell of a housewife.
1: You did all that stuff the day before. Just clean the spare room.
0: Hey, come on.
1: And make sure you snap at her, too, when you do it. Hey,
0: oh, yeah.
1: Hey, clean it up.
0: That should be on this list. Things you do that make people instantly like you less when you snap at them.
1: Yeah. No kidding.
0: How about this one? You wouldn't understand when someone says that to you.
1: Ooh.
0: That's condescending
1: Ooh,
0: as hell.
1: That is.
0: That's condescending as all hell.
1: That is 100% condescending.
0: Here's another one. Whatever. When you're talking with someone like, whatever. That does make me like you less.
1: It's a part of the situation when you say it.
0: I brought this up before, but the one that drives me absolutely batty.
1: Yeah.
0: Is when someone goes, rare?
1: Oh, yeah, you were telling me your wife does that.
0: That literally makes my joints tense up when I hear that. Like I've made a rule with my wife. There's things that I'm not allowed to say. I'm not allowed to say to her anymore, take it easy.
1: Yeah.
0: Because when I'm like, hey, take it easy.
1: Ooh.
0: She doesn't like that. And I'm like, if I can't say take it easy, you can't say rare.
1: And then if she does, you get a free pass.
0: I'm like, hey, take it easy.
1: Yeah, you just drop a hammer right back at her.
0: Take it easy.
1: Oh, this is a good one from Jen texting in. Calling someone buddy, champ, or pal.
0: Oh, I like that.
1: No, if you call someone champ, it's the most condescending thing in the world. Like, if you go up to someone like, hey, sup, champ?
0: That does feel kind of...
1: It feels kind of...
0: I like when people call me buddy, though. I like it. Makes me feel a part of the circle.
1: Makes me feel like I have friends.
0: Yeah.
1: It's good. It's nice.
0: Let's see. So other things. When people say, it's not that big of a deal. If you're upset about something and people go, it's not that big of a deal. That makes you like
1: especially if they've been stewing on it, too. They start telling you, like, their whole problem. You're like,
0: maybe to me it is a big deal.
1: Right. Ooh, that one is tough.
0: This one is kind of in the same vein of things that people say that make you like them less. You're overreacting or you're being too sensitive. I hate when my wife tells me I'm being too sensitive. I'm like, and it's very possible that I am being too sensitive.
1: There's a good chance.
0: But I don't want to hear it in that moment.
1: No.
0: Hell no.
1: I like that a lot of these are just you and your wife having the conversations with each other. You guys are just saying the words to each other the whole time.
0: You would think that we don't have that good of a marriage, but I think we do. I don't know. This is kind of bringing some things to light that I haven't thought about.
1: We have a problem here.
0: Ariana is texting in things that make you like people less. If you're a grown woman and someone calls you sweetie.
1: Oh,
0: I bet that our honey,
1: Or it's when you're having like, I wouldn't say a heated conversation.
0: Yeah.
1: Or like, you're having a pretty good debate.
0: Yeah.
1: And then they go, sweetie, it's not that, ooh, whatever.
0: I bet that stings if you're a woman, especially.
1: Oh,
0: our darling. Listen, darling.
1: Oh, knock it off. You want a roundhouse kick to the head.
0: Yeah. Oh, how about this one? This is great from a 320 number. I wish we had your number. I wish we had your name. With all due respect. That's another one that's set about some of the most offensive stuff you've ever heard.
1: You're going to
0: It's coming down the pike.
1: Some of the other ones, I hate Matt saying, I hate it when someone just says K to me.
0: That's mean.
1: That is mean.
0: That's aggressive. That's passive aggressive.
1: How about this one? This one you get a lot, and no matter your work, no matter whatever, a 952 number saying, that's not my job.
0: Oh, man, that is just the worst one right
1: today,
0: there.
1: Today it is your job. Get
0: right.
1: it done.
0: Yeah, right.
1: Figure it out.
0: How about this one from a 218 area code saying, I love you, but.
1: Ooh. Anytime you throw a but.
0: Yeah.
1: And I feel like the word but is the one that you really.
0: You hear that a lot, too, when someone's about to talk some mad crap about somebody. Like,
1: yeah.
0: I love them to death, but. And then some of the most offensive stuff you've ever heard comes out of their mouth.
1: Oh, Avery saying, when you say my bad and they say, well, it's not mine.
0: Oh, who says that?
1: Oh, that one is. That's some condescension right there.
0: Someone says my bad. You leave it alone. They've fessed up. Yeah. You leave it alone.
1: Yeah, there's no sense of you even having to dig back into it a little bit.
0: Oh, my gosh. All right, we got time for one more. Mary texting in. When you go to a restaurant and a younger guy says, what would you kids like? I bet that does suck. That never happens to me. So what would you kids be having today?
1: Is that bad, though?
0: It's probably annoying.
1: I guess. I try to do it as like a joke. If I'm bartending,
0: yeah.
1: I got, what do you kids want?
0: And it's like an older couple?
1: Yeah. You're just like,
0: I find that charm. That's small town charming.
1: That's what I thought. But now that I feel like it's a little condescension, maybe I got to stop.
0: And you wonder why your tips aren't that good.
1: There's a lot of other reasons, probably.
0: All right, hey, we got this.
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0: All right, I got to be quick. 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
0: That was messy. All right, before the break, I gave you four words and asked you how they were all connected. I said Panama, sun, trapper, and cowboy. Natasha, you got it right. A 320 number got it right. Let's see. Ashley, you got it right. You guys guessed hats, and that is it. That's all types of hats right there. You got a Panama, you got a sun hat, a trapper, and a cowboy hat. If you didn't know how it was all connected, don't worry. Now you know how it's all connected.
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0: Reverse, reverse. It is time to play Throw It in Reverse, which is a game that we do where we use the technology at our disposal to see if we can speak backwards. Is that a good way to describe it?
1: I think so.
0: Let's just play it, all right?
1: Okay.
0: So today we're going to do country music artists, and you'll hear how Throw It in Reverse works right now.
1: Okay.
0: I'll go first, Brian, since I wrote down some country music artists here.
1: Okay.
0: And you're usually way better at this game than I am.
1: Okay.
0: So first one I'm going to do today, Blake Shelton.
1: Ooh.
0: All right. That's a tough one. So here it is, four words. Blake Shelton.
2: Well, that's really loud.
1: That was loud.
0: All right, let's see now. Here's what it sounds like backwards.
1: This blush. Hill.
0: Whoops, hold on.
1: Good job.
0: Blake Shelton.
1: This blush.
0: Hill. Okay, I think I got this one. Ready?
1: Mm-hmm.
0: Let's see if I can throw it in reverse. Neshless. Gump.
1: No. No chance, dude. No chance.
0: All right, here it is, four words.
1: Neshless. Gump.
0: Ready?
1: No,
0: that's not even close.
1: That's not even close.
0: But
1: self.
0: What? It sounds just as bad.
1: But
0: Selshin.
1: Selshin?
0: Selshin. That was close.
1: Lake Selshin?
0: So now this is me playing that in reverse.
1: But Selshin.
0: The Shelton was kind of close.
1: Lake Shelson. Lake Shelson, my favorite artist.
0: On a one scale of 1 to 5, I'm giving that a 0.5.
1: A 0.5, all right.
0: 0.5 on that one.
1: 0.5. Right.
0: Do you have yours ready?
1: All right, I got mine. Jason Aldean.
0: All right.
1: There's no way I get this.
0: Here it is forwards.
1: Jason Aldean.
0: Here it is backwards.
1: Knees blackness.
0: Oh, excuse me?
1: Hold on. Jason Aldean.
0: Okay. All right, ready? Here it is backwards, so you got to say it like this.
1: Knees blackness.
0: You ready? You need to hear it one more time?
1: Yeah, one more time. Okay. One more time. Knees blackness.
0: Okay. Ready?
1: Yep. Knee blackness. I don't know, dude. I think I got Aldean.
0: That sounded pretty close. All right, so here it is forwards.
1: Knee blackness.
0: Here it is backwards. You ready?
1: Jason Aldean.
0: That's close-ish. On a scale of 1 to 5, I'm giving you a 2 on that.
1: That's
0: one.
1: What I was going to give myself. 2 out of 5.
0: Okay.
1: Okay. Jason Aldean.
0: So here it is forward.
1: Knee down. All
0: right, now this game should make sense to everybody. Here it is backwards.
1: Jason Aldean. That's awesome.
0: All right. Here's my next one. Here we go. Jelly Roll. I try to enunciate because I feel like maybe that makes it easier, but I don't know. Maybe that makes it harder.
1: It might make it harder.
0: Here it is four words. Jelly Roll. I hear it is backwards.
1: Oh, real.
0: Oh, my gosh.
1: Jelly Roll.
0: Backwards.
1: Oh, realize. I think you should be able to get that.
0: Yeah, I think you're right. I think. Oh, realize. Okay, hold on.
1: Oh, realize.
0: Okay, here we go.
1: Okay.
0: Oh, realize.
1: You should hammer that.
0: That sounded dang near like it, didn't it?
1: A lot of L's in that. You should be able to hammer that one home.
0: Okay, let's see.
1: Or realize.
0: That's forward. Here's backward.
1: Jelly Roll.
0: Oh, yes! That was amazing! I'm giving that a 4.5.
1: That was amazing,
0: here
1: dude.
0: It is backwards.
1: Jelly Roll. That was good, dude.
0: I'm giving that a 4.5. Is that fair?
1: I'll give you 4.5. Give yourself 4.5. That's fine,
0: okay,
1: dude. That was
0: 4.5
1: good.
0: 4.5 on that. Ooh, man.
1: That was good.
0: Throw it in reverse. You got your next artist ready.
1: Yeah, I don't know why I do this to myself. I keep choosing the longest names.
0: All right, you ready?
1: Carrie Underwood.
0: Oh, dude, you screwed yourself
1: I screwed
0: on that one.
1: Hard on this one.
0: All right, here it is forward.
1: Carrie Underwood.
0: All right.
1: No, we're not eerie.
0: Holy smokes,
1: son
0: dude.
1: Son of a diddly.
0: That is almost impossible. You ready to hear it again?
1: Uh-huh. No, we're not eerie.
0: There's no way in hell
1: There's
0: you're getting that one.
1: There's not a chance I'm going to get this one. No, we're not eerie.
0: That doesn't even sound like anything.
1: One more time. One more time.
0: All right, here we go.
1: No, we're not eerie.
0: What? That is so hard.
1: No, we're not eerie. Okay.
0: All right, ready?
1: No, we're not eerie. I might have had it.
0: Don't Ray me, Gary.
1: I might have had it here.
0: All right, here it is forwards.
1: Doerundi Gary. Oh, it's going to be Gary Underwood now?
0: Well, it sounds like you said Carrie forwards. Here it is backwards. Let's see. You never know. You never know.
1: Gary Underwood.
0: I got wood, right?
1: Yeah.
0: Gary Underwood. Whoops. Hold on. Whoops.
1: Gary Underwood.
0: It keeps cutting off.
1: Erie in Norwood.
0: I'm Woodwright. I'm going to give you a 1.5 on that.
1: Really?
0: No, I'm going to give you a 1.5 on that.
1: I'm going to give myself a 1 out of 5. I didn't think.
0: Okay.
1: It was tough. I don't think I deserve the half point. I got Woodwright out of the whole thing.
0: All right. Last one.
1: Okay.
0: Here we go. Cody Johnson.
1: Okay.
0: I don't know. I don't know about this one.
1: By the way, what's your score you have?
0: So far I have 10. 5.
1: 5
0: have,
1: out of 10?
0: Yeah.
1: You're up. I got 3 out of 10.
0: Here it is forward.
1: You need a big one here.
0: Cody Johnson. Here it is backwards. Nisnaj Nidor.
1: Yeah, no chance. No chance.
0: There's no way I'm getting this one.
1: You're giving me hope.
0: Oops. Ah, shoot. Here we go.
1: Nisnaj Nidor.
0: Nisnaj Nidor. All right. One more time.
1: Nisnaj Nidor.
0: Okay. Nisnaj Nidor. All right, here we go. All right, here we go.
1: Nisnaj Nidor. No chance. No chance.
0: Right, here
1: did you speak Ewok there for a second?
0: Here it is forward.
1: Did not she walk? No. No chance.
0: All right. Let's see.
1: Chloe Shandin.
0: No, that's not bad.
1: No.
0: Come on. It's a 1.5 at least.
1: Okay. Do it again.
0: Did not she walk? Again, it's trying to sound like Cody Johnson. Here it is.
1: Chloe Shandin.
0: Kohi-chan.
1: That is, you speak of Japan there.
0: Can I give myself a 1.25?
1: You can give yourself 1.5.
0: All right, 1.5
1: on
0: that one.
1: Well, what's your grand total right now?
0: So now I got, what is that, 6? 6.5.
1: 6.5 to 3. So I have to get a 4 to win here.
0: All right, you ready? What's your last one?
1: Okay, this is a shout out to Becca who texted in one.
0: Okay, give it a little bit of time before you say it. Okay.
1: Kenny Chesney. This is going to be tough.
0: That's going to be
1: come
0: a tough
1: come on, Rebecca. We got to do this. This is a team effort here.
0: Here we go. Here it is forward.
1: Kenny Chesney.
0: I can hear every ounce of saliva in your mouth.
1: Sorry, I was super excited.
0: Here we go. Here it is. Here it is backwards.
1: Hinsashine.
0: Oh, you might get.
1: Hinsashine.
0: You think you got
1: one
0: it?
1: One more time. Right. Hinsashine.
0: You ready?
1: Okay.
0: For 4 points to tie, here we go.
1: Eznesh Hinek.
0: I might have had it, dude.
1: You might have nailed it.
0: I might have nailed it.
1: Here it goes. Eznesh Hinek. Kenny Shenzi.
0: Oh, Shenzi.
1: No. Kenny Shenzi.
0: Oh, man.
1: Close.
0: That was so very close.
1: That was close. I'll give myself 2.5 out of 5.
0: Yeah, I'd say two and a half.
1: 2.5 out of 5. My grand total was 5.5 out of 10.
0: Oh, I never win this game. It was the Jelly Roll one. That one was super
1: easy.
0: That
1: was real good, dude.
0: Dang it. Now you know what Throw It In Reverse is. That's probably so confusing. If you were listening to the show for the first time, you'd be like, what in the world did I just hear?
1: What are these two meatheads doing?
0: Hey, we got Happy Hour on the way next. Thanks to the great people over there at Audio Video Extremes. This guy, on his 49th birthday, got his life saved by someone very close to him. You know it's Happy Hour, so you know it's going to be a great story. We got that on the way next. Thanks to Audio Video Extremes.
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0: Your laughter at 20 after, brought to you by the law offices of Bradshaw and Bryant on Wild Country 99. The Kelly Jordan Show on Wild Country 99 is brought to you by the fantastic people at C&D Granite. And the hometown challenge, Brian, has been narrowed down. The field is getting more narrow.
1: That's right.
0: You can vote by going to our website, which is wildcountry99.com.
1: Bingo.
0: And the cities that are on there now, I believe Rice is still on there.
1: Yep. Albany.
0: Albany is on there.
1: Avon is also on
0: there. Avon. And one more.
1: To be fair, I didn't look. I just remember those two. So
0: okay,
1: another one. But I know this is the first time in however many years we're going to have a new winner.
0: Yeah, because Bolus won last year and Holding Ford won 2 years
1: and
0: before
1: neither
0: that.
1: Of them are
0: neither one of them in the finals. So
1: yeah.
0: Get to the website and vote for whatever town you want to win the Small Town Challenge. And then we throw a party in that town on June 12th. So it's a great time. We had a great time in Bolus last year. We've always had fun in Holding Ford when we did it. And now we'd love to come to your town and throw that party as well.
1: The amount of shoddy yas that are going to be ripping that day.
0: Oh, man, we had so much fun last year doing
1: it. It was so much fun.
0: So we want for you to go vote right now. We'd love to throw this party in a new town. And it's so simple to do. And you can vote every single day.
1: And the best part is, just for voting, you have a chance to win a $50 gift card out to Manet's Meats.
0: Yep, and it's all thanks to Ruck Sewer and Portable Rentals. So thank you so much to them for being a part of the Hometown Challenge. Get to wildcountry99.com right now and vote every single day so we can crown ourselves the winner of the Small Town Challenge. 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In today's Laughter at 20 After, Dusty Slade talks about quitting smoking.
20: And I was talking to a friend of mine one night outside a comedy club, and she was out there smoking a cigarette, and I got her so fired up. You know, she was like, dang, I want to have a kid now, too, you know? She goes, but then again, if I get pregnant, I got to quit smoking. And I was like, well, I don't know, you know? Like, it's different for everybody, you know? Like, for instance, my sister, she smoked while she was pregnant, and it only took her 6 months to have a baby. Nah, that is true, though. And they're fine, though. That was years ago. They're fine.
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1: 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That's a big cow for a town that only covers 1.4 square miles, but that's why New Salem, North Dakota, you get today's Small Town Salute.
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15: Jennifer Leverins now joins us with a look at your news. I've said it before, I'll say it again. Minnesota State Fair has the best marketing team in the world. She has that and a couple of other stories for you as she now joins us from our sister station's newsroom, which is KNSI. This is Jennifer Leverins. Hi, Jen.
16: Hi there. Investigators looking for people of interest in connection with a wildfire that burned nearly 1,700 acres in Crow Wing County. Officials say the origin of the Flanders fire was traced to the north shore of Flanders Lake. The fire now about 95% contained, but they're asking people who have trail cameras or Ring doorbell cameras in that area between certain days to send them footage.
15: Oh, man.
16: Yeah.
15: That's, well, I hope they can figure it out.
16: Mm-hmm. Me too. And I hope it really, really wasn't arson, because that's awful.
15: That's just always heartbreaking. Yeah. It's just like, who would do that? Like, who's that demented?
16: Right. Minnesota, 23 other states are suing the federal government over new limits on federal student loans for nursing and healthcare grad programs. The lawsuit was filed in federal court Tuesday, and the plaintiffs say the rule will leave communities with fewer healthcare providers and the nation's healthcare system already short-staffed. They say the administration is making it harder to fill those gaps.
15: Okay. Well, maybe shouldn't colleges lower the price then a little bit?
16: Could be.
17: That's a crazy idea. Why would you say something like that?
15: Yeah, as someone who has a child going into college possibly next year, it's stupid.
17: As somebody who has a college degree, it's expensive.
15: You're still paying it off.
17: Still paying it off, not even using it.
15: Yeah.
17: Crazy.
15: Oh, stressful.
16: And then finally, Kelly.
15: Yes.
16: The kickoff to the Minnesota State Fair.
15: Let's go, Jen. All three of us are excited about this one.
17: I know.
16: It starts tomorrow, runs through Sunday at the State Fairgrounds. Aimed at being a slice of the full fair experience, giant slide open for business. There's

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1: Come on.
2: Oh, when is this?
0: It starts tomorrow.
2: Oh, man, that's going to be a madhouse down there.
0: It goes through Sunday. I mean, if you go, like, tomorrow or Friday, it's supposed to, like, rain, so maybe people stay away.
2: And Saturday is supposed to be cold and rainy, too, I think.
0: So. Yes.
1: Now, have you guys gone to the kickoff thing?
2: I never have.
0: I haven't either.
1: Because I want to know if it's super busy. I would go, but I feel like if the weather's going to stink Friday and Saturday.
2: I bet they could throw the fair twice a year, and it would still be jammed.
0: But, like... They used to limit the number of tickets, so it wasn't crazy busy.
2: Oh, okay.
1: Well, as long as they have cheese on a stick, your boy will be happy.
2: Thank you, Jen.

0: It's going to break 6 world records.
1: Sometimes Kelly finds things interesting that no one else does. We mean absolutely no one. It's time for Maybe It's Just Me.
0: Down there in a little town called Arlington, Texas.
2: There's a new place.
0: Yeah, there's a Six Flags down there that's about to open up a brand new roller coaster. The day that they flip the switch on this roller coaster, it's instantly going to break 6 world records for roller coasters.
2: What?
0: Yes, dude. This thing is going to be a beast. Now, I know I'm not a huge fan of roller coasters anymore. I don't know what happened to me. I used to love them.
2: You know, I've heard that with the older you get, your like body can't, or your brain,
0: it's your inner ear,
2: or your or your equilibrium or whatever. It gets super screwed up, and you just can't do it anymore.
0: The liquid in your inner ear thins out.
2: Yeah,
0: and you can't handle motion as well.
2: Oh.
0: God, getting older sucks. But anyway, so here are the records that it's going to break. Are you ready for this one?
2: Come on.
0: It'll have the tallest dive of a roller coaster ever at 309 feet.
2: That's wild.
0: What is that? 10s? What is that? 30s?
2: To put it into perspective, this will be the easiest way for you. When we played softball, from home plate to that fence is about 300 feet.
0: That's a long drop.
2: Now go vertical with that.
0: Holy moly.
2: Yeah, that's crazy.
0: It's going to have the highest 95-degree beyond vertical drop at 285 feet. So that's like when it goes like... It
2: goes backwards.
0: Whoa, man, that's terrifying. It's going to have the fastest dive of a roller coaster ever at 87 miles an hour.
2: Oh.
0: That's quick getting up to 87 miles an hour, man.
2: That's fast, Jack.
0: The highest, I don't know what this is, Immelmann inversion. The highest Immelmann inversion at 218 feet. Is that like a loop? Could they have just said the highest loop?
2: I don't know how to spell Immelmann.
0: Immelmann. Immelmann.
2: Oh, there's an M involved.
0: Yeah.
2: Inversion. Okay, I'm Googling that. Okay. So go ahead and continue on.
0: It's going to be the tallest vertical roller coaster loop at 179 feet.
2: Oh.
0: So it's going to have, and it's the longest dive coaster at 4,200 feet.
2: That's insane.
0: So that is going to be, so the thing is almost a mile long.
2: Okay, so an Immelmann inversion, according to the Google machine, is an aerobatic maneuver and roller coaster element. It begins as an upward vertical loop,
0: okay,
2: but at the apex, which I think is the point, where the vehicle or the aircraft is upside down, it executes a half roll and twist to level out right side up.
0: Oh, man.
2: A corkscrew action, I think.
0: The funny thing is, you'll probably wait in line to get on this thing for probably 4, 5, 6 hours.
2: And ride it for 35 seconds.
0: 30 seconds.
2: Yeah, max.
0: I went to Six Flags. I think there was one near Chicago before, right?
2: It's in Gurnee Mills.
0: Okay, that's the one that I went to one time.
2: That's a great Six Flags.
0: It was, except for... I was like, we rode like 4 roller coasters today. We were here for 15 hours.
2: Yeah, dude.
0: I was like, I kind of don't like that.
2: Can't you get fast passes at those, though?
0: I don't know. I would feel guilty, and I don't want to spend the money. I think fast passes are a crock of BS,
2: you
0: man.
2: You feel guilty about being able to ride a ride in a reasonable amount of time?
0: Because what about everybody else who's sitting waiting in line?
2: This is,
0: and I don't think I have the money for a fast pass.
2: And I understand. I beat the joke to death about your name on the show, but at some point you got to flaunt that wealth.
0: I don't, dude.
2: And if you do it on the fast pass, man, that just asserts your dominance a little bit at the theme park.
0: What about me makes you think that I have money? Is it my 2011 Ford Fiesta that I drive?
2: Yeah.
0: Is it the fact that I live in literally the white trash capital of the Midwest?
2: Yeah, but you feel comfortable there.
0: No, I don't. It's even a little trashy for me.
2: That's saying a lot. And what about your boat?
0: Yeah, from 1989. Keep it coming.
2: Your sweet Jordans that you wear?
0: Right, that I've been wearing for, 18 months now? Yeah, the evidence isn't there, Brian.
2: You know, rich people don't spend their money. They pocket it. That's what I've learned. I've learned this through the years.
0: I got to say, I had one of the best jokes ever on our video last Friday.
2: Yeah.
0: You said when your name is on the show, and I said, well, maybe if you didn't make those same tired jokes all the time, your name would be on the show, too.
2: Yeah, that's fine.
0: That was good.
2: That was a good one. Have you ever... speaking of roller coasters, have you ever been to the Mall of America and ridden on the SpongeBob roller coaster?
0: No, I haven't.
2: Dude,
0: that thing is serious.
2: That thing means business.
0: I rode the Pepsi one, that like orange streak or whatever.
2: Yeah.
0: That's my speed.
2: That's fine. That was, what is that called? The Sawmill or something like that?
0: No, that's the Flume Ride. This is just the orange Pepsi roller coaster.
2: It used to be it used to have wood on the coaster
0: pieces.
2: Maybe
0: it did.
2: But the SpongeBob ride.
0: That one is real. That one goes up into the rafters.
2: Yeah, and the drop on that thing is legitimately straight down.
0: I could never, when I did want to ride it, I could not get my kids to ride on it. And now I don't want to ride on it.
2: Wait, that'd actually be kind of funny. You and I going to the Mall of America and riding on that thing.
0: I think we got passes around here. It's just a bit of a jaunt, but...
2: Oh, that's okay. We can have lunch. Another lunch day.
0: Another lunch?
2: Dude, we're hanging out way too much.
0: More lunches?
2: We're hanging out so much.
0: We're going Dutch this time, though.
2: Deal. I'm all right with that.
0: All right. Anyway, maybe you didn't find this one interesting. The fact that this one roller coaster is going to break 6 world records, though, I did find that interesting. And if you didn't like it, fine. We'll have another one for you tomorrow. I might be the only one that likes that one, too, though. That's the thing. But fine. Maybe it's just me.
3: 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When I wake up.
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5: Somebody texting in now. I got stung on my nipple once while I was gardening. Ooh, that would be tender.
6: Free piercings.
5: Benjamin saying I got stung under my shirt on my nipple when I was about 10 years old.
6: Ouch, dude.
5: Oh, man.
6: No, thank you.
5: I think the worst I ever got stung was in my armpit. And I still remember I was playing, you know those styrofoam glider planes?
6: Yeah.
5: I was playing with one down by the lake, and I threw the plane, put my arm down. There was a bee under my arm.
6: Oh!
5: And just got me. And I remember lifting up my arm and seeing it, like, dangling there. Ooh,
6: that would hurt.
5: That stuck. That stung. As a stinger will tend to do.
6: Yeah.
5: Hey, big news coming for Nashville in 2030. They are getting the Super Bowl.
6: Wow, dude, that's crazy. That's so cool.
5: NFL owners voted yesterday to award the 2030 Super Bowl to Nashville during their meetings in Orlando. Now, Nashville, do they have a... Who's there? Where will the team... I'm sorry, I know I'm stupid with this. Where will they play? Are they going to...
6: Nashville?
5: Yeah.
6: That's where the Tennessee Titans play.
5: Tennessee Titans, okay.
6: Yep.
5: I didn't know that they played there. I didn't know if they
6: were in... Nissan Stadium.
5: I didn't know if they were in Memphis or...
6: Nope. Nashville, right there. It's that... You've been to Nashville, right?
5: Never have.
6: Oh, I thought you'd been there. Okay, nope. Never mind then.
5: Nashville never wanted me, so. Anyway, the NFL draft took back in 2019, I guess, in Nashville down there. And so now they got the Super Bowl. And if you missed it earlier, we learned that Minneapolis is getting the draft for...
6: The NFL draft.
5: What year was it?
6: 2028.
5: 2028. We got a little time to prepare then.
6: Yeah, like I said yesterday, I'm a big draft guy. Take the next day off.
5: Yes.
6: I don't think I'm going to go down there unless they have tailgate parties.
5: I would go to one of the auxiliary things that might be happening around it. And right. I don't even care about the draft, but I would love
6: it's
5: to
6: the
5: just,
6: atmosphere.
5: I love that kind of stuff, yeah.
6: I just think of like, I know it sounds so dumb that I wouldn't go with it in being in my own state and I've traveled out of state for them.
5: Right.
6: But the parking is going to be a pain.
5: Yes.
6: And each year it grows.
5: And parking in downtown Minneapolis is already a huge pain in the boudoir.
6: Yeah, there's no good spot to park.
5: Yeah.
6: I'm going to see...
5: Parking will be in the hundreds and hundreds of dollars. And how would you even get the hell out of there? My part is always getting out. I don't mind finding a parking spot. It's the getting out I can't stand.
6: Okay, you ready for this? Day one. This is day one of the draft. This is Thursday. This is the day everyone cares about. This last year in Pittsburgh.
5: Yeah.
6: 320,000 fans.
5: That sounds horrendous.
6: That set the new single day attendance record. Now imagine each year it's gotten busier. So that means by 2028, when the draft is here, we're talking potentially 350,000 people, if not more. In one at US Bank Stadium.
5: But maybe they'll be like, it's in Minneapolis. We don't want to go.
6: that part is also very true. But then, yeah, dude, you're going to have to end up parking at like the U of M.
5: People are going
6: to
5: be parking at my house.
6: Yeah, they might be. We should just throw a big tailgate party.
5: I'm sure they'll be running shuttles and stuff, but.
6: Still going to be absolutely bonkers.
5: Anyway, maybe if you want to go to the Super Bowl, you can plan on 2030 being down in Nashville, Tennessee.
6: It'd be kind of a fun trip, though.
5: Because they're getting it.
6: Now, I feel like in the television movie world, people are not creative anymore.
5: No, dude, everything's been done to death.
6: And 2026 has been the year of the biopic. Obviously, Michael Jackson had his. There's been a couple of other ones in the works. Well, now there's another in the works.
5: Let's go. It's Prince.
6: No, it's not Prince. Billy Joel has himself a biopic in the works. It's going to be called Billy and Me. And it's told from the perspective of a guy who discovered him and managed his early career up until his breakout hit, Piano Man.
5: Okay.
6: Now, here's the thing. It's unauthorized by, and Billy wants nothing to do with it.
5: Well, okay, a couple ways you can look at that. Either that means it's going to be really good because we'll get the actual dirt.
6: Right.
5: Or they're just going to make up a bunch of crap and throw it in the movie.
6: Because what was it? Who's the hot chick from National Lampoon's Vacation? Christy Brinkley. Yeah, because they were married, and she threw out some dirt on Billy Joel when they were married.
5: She did throw some shade on him. Yeah,
6: and it wasn't in the brightest of lights, either which way. His rep issued a statement saying the people behind the movie don't have the rights to Billy's life.
5: Okay.
6: Although it's public, isn't it?
5: Well, yeah, but I mean, if they do a lot of like stuff that wasn't public, then that's, you're like, well, did this even happen if Billy Joel's not authorizing this? Like, how did they get these stories?
6: And to add a little extra to it, they won't get the rights to his music either. So you won't even get this song. You won't get any of this. You'll just get like homemade Billy Joel songs that were never really a thing.
5: Ugh, that sounds terrible, dude.
6: His rep also added, Billy has not authorized or supported this project in any capacity, and any attempt to move forward without it would be both legally and professionally misguided.
5: Is this going to be a straight-to-Hallmark release? It'll be like a Hallmark movie with none of the Christmas trees in it.
6: Oh, it's going to be one of those really, really bad biopics.
5: Yeah.
6: Like the real bad ones where you go, ugh, I don't ever want to look at that again.
5: I watched one about, who was it? Shoot. Oh, it's about Little Richard. And I was like, oh, this is terrible.
6: Yeah, terrible. Like, there's going to be some really bad ones. So whether or not this biopic happens, be on the lookout because Billy Joel might be hitting the big screen sometime soon.
0: First thing in the morning.
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18: And I was talking to a friend of mine one night outside a comedy club, and she was out there smoking a cigarette, and I got her so fired up. You know, she was like, dang, I want to have a kid now too, you know? She goes, but then again, if I get pregnant, I got to quit smoking. And I was like, well, I don't know, you know? Like, it's different for everybody, you know? Like, for instance, my sister, she smoked while she was pregnant, and it only took her 6 months to have a baby. Nah, that is true, though. And they're fine, though. That was years ago. They're fine.
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2: In Flanders Fields, the poppies grow. Between the crosses, row on row. That mark our place, and in the sky, the larks still bravely singing fly. These words were written by Lieutenant Colonel John McCrae with the Canadian Expeditionary Force, and he took notice of the bright red poppies that were blooming amongst the makeshift graves of the fallen soldiers and wrote in Flanders Fields to give a voice to the soldiers that did not return home. And as we look to Memorial Day, we recognize this day is more than the beginning of summer and a backyard barbecue. 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We lay flowers on the graves of soldiers. We wear poppies and we remember the sacrifice and service of the brave men and women that chose to keep our nation safe. 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
1: We want to say good morning to everybody listening in New Salem, North Dakota, population 1,100. 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

Langley, choosing Texas, St. Cloud's number one for new country, Wild Country 99. What's up? It's Brian Riley. Welcome in Wednesday, halfway through the work week is here. Something you want to hear to get you through today? Let me know. 656-WILD. Right now, Josh Ross, Wild Country 99.

Chris Jansen, Wild Country 99, and another chance for you to win Dan and Shay tickets today. It's a Dan and Shay winning week. That's what I'm dubbing it, at least. I got your keywords at 11 o'clock every day, which means next keyword coming up here just after 11 on Wild Country 99.

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1: I mean, I feel like I've already reached that grumpy old man status for a few things, but this is definitely it, because Google is doing something and I'm not a fan of it. Grumpy old Brian, not a fan of it. All right, details in a bit. Right now, Luke Combs, Days Like These, Wild Country 99. Days

0: What would country music be without this next song? 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

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It's Brian Riley, and this is my get off my lawn moment of being an adult. So Google, for the first time, is changing its search box in 25 years. They've done it just a simple bar. Now they'll add a bunch of bells and whistles to incorporate more AI stuff, which I'm not a fan of. And I also just don't like that they're changing this on me. I'm being a grumpy old man. Like, why are we changing things? Change is good, Brian. Just

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Kayla Langley, Be Her, St. Cloud's number one for New Country, Wild Country 99, and Glory Days coming up here June 6th. I'm excited. It'll be my second year out there. We got the Bags Tournament, me and Chris Valentine. Plus, while you're there, bring the family. Bingo, live auction, kitty tractor pull, food. It's a blast. It's so much fun. 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

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Wild Country 99 is KZBK and HD1, Painesville, St. Cloud. 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

you heard, but we're giving away Dan and Shay tickets. Wild Country 99. It's Brian Riley. Going to be at the Mystic Lake Amphitheater coming up September 13th. This guy, Josh Ross, going to be there along with Tyler Hubbard. I got your keyword to win coming up in about 6 minutes. All right, right now, Josh Ross, Wild Country 99. I know.

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0: 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Getting you in to go see Dan and Shay, Mystic Lake Amphitheater, September 13th. Tyler Hubbard, Josh Ross also going to be there. 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

0: 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At Lakes Jam this June, featuring Bailey Zimmerman. That's the only backup
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Have you heard his cover of Miley Cyrus, The Climb? 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Bailey Zimmerman, Wild Country 99 with Carrie Underwood on Now.

Garth Brooks, St. Cloud's number one for new country, Wild Country 99. This Friday, Ultimate Sports Bar and Grill. 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But here's what's really cool. Brantley Gilbert's going to be at the Ledge, and we've got tickets for you that night. So if you want to go, tickets every 15 minutes, starting at 5:15, getting you into Brantley Gilbert. Kicks off Ultimate this Friday for Finally Fridays. She said.

Carly Pierce, Lee Bryce, St. Cloud's number one for new country. It's Wild Country 99. And you want to hear something today? Get you through this Wednesday? Get you closer to the weekend? I get it. Let me know. All right. 656-WILD. It's all thanks to Northrop's partners. Right now, Zach John King, Get to Drinking. It's Wild Country 99.

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3: In Flanders Fields, the poppies grow. Between the crosses, row on row, that mark our place, and in the sky, the larks still bravely singing fly. These words were written by Lieutenant Colonel John McCrae with the Canadian Expeditionary Force, and he took notice of the bright red poppies that were blooming amongst the makeshift graves of the fallen soldiers, and wrote in Flanders Fields, to give a voice to the soldiers that did not return home. And as we look to Memorial Day, we recognize this day is more than the beginning of summer and a backyard barbecue. It is a day we honor those soldiers that laid down their life in battle. We honor them by pausing for a moment of silence. We lay flowers on the graves of soldiers. We wear poppies and we remember the sacrifice and service of the brave men and women that chose to keep our nation safe. From all of us at Westside Liquor, this Memorial Day, we honor you.
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1: Prettiest girl I've ever seen. 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

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Wild Country 99. Like, I do, don't get me wrong, but the only reason I don't is because sleeping with the windows open lately has been the greatest. Like the best night's sleep ever. Perfect sleeping temps. Once it gets hot, it's just not fun anymore.

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15: 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These words were written by Lieutenant Colonel John McCrae with the Canadian Expeditionary Force, and he took notice of the bright red poppies that were blooming amongst the makeshift graves of the fallen soldiers, and wrote, In Flanders Fields, to give a voice to the soldiers that did not return home. And as we look to Memorial Day, we recognize this day is more than the beginning of summer and a backyard barbecue. It is a day we honor those soldiers that laid down their life in battle. 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We wear poppies and we remember the sacrifice and service of the brave men and women that chose to keep our nation safe. 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
20: 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Thanks to Andy's Towing. Remember to always ask for Andy's Towing. They'll get you going.
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Jordan Davis, St. Cloud's number one for New Country, Wild Country 99. And if you're looking to make a couple of bucks, a little extra, especially now with prices of everything being so dang expensive, well, good news for you. There's a side hustle. A little dirty, but you could make a killing. I'll tell you about it coming up in a bit. Right now, Chris Stapleton starting over, Wild Country 99.

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You know, I knew there was money involved with this. I just didn't know how much. Wild Country 99, Brian Riley, and there's a way to make new money, a new side hustle, dumpster diving, which has been around for a while. Except dumpster diving around college campuses is the new hot trend, mainly because students are moving out for the year and they're just ditching valuable things because they don't want to take it with them. Like one time I found a couch, looked brand spanking new. Then there was a mouse that had eaten through it. But outside of that,

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That's what we talked about today on the Kelly Jordan Show. 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
12: In Flanders Fields, the poppies grow. Between the crosses, row on row. That mark our place, and in the sky, the larks still bravely singing fly. These words were written by Lieutenant Colonel John McCrae with the Canadian Expeditionary Force. And he took notice of the bright red poppies that were blooming amongst the makeshift graves of the fallen soldiers and wrote in Flanders Fields. To give a voice to the soldiers that did not return home. And as we look to Memorial Day, we recognize this day is more than the beginning of summer and a backyard barbecue. It is a day we honor those soldiers that laid down their life in battle. We honor them by pausing for a moment of silence. We lay flowers on the graves of soldiers. We wear poppies and we remember the sacrifice and service of the brave men and women that chose to keep our nation safe. 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

See, this is how you know you're not sophisticated. When there's fancy words on a menu that make you roll your eyes. 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

0: Shenandoah, Wild Country 99, and people are listing their fancy food words from menus that makes them roll their eyes instantly. Like, for example, deconstructed is often. Also, curated. My personal favorite is artisanal. Is that? I don't even know how to say it, but I hate it when it's on a menu, mainly because then I have to say it out loud, and it's always wrong.
1: I'm a redneck, because I drink beer and I dip skull. Guess I'm a rambler.

Carlos Wendell, Lainey Wilson, Never Say Never. St. Cloud's number one for New Country, Wild Country 99. Tomorrow, final $1,000 Thursday with the Dollar Bill Game. Thanks to MC's Lawn and Landscaping. Register those bills because that's what we're drawing for. Hopefully, run your number.

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Langley, Wild Country 99, and that is going to do it for me. Brian Riley, have a great rest of your Wednesday. Halfway through the work week over. Two more days. That's it. Just two more days. All right, we'll talk to you. Cody Johnson on now. Wild Country 99. Two.

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Wild Country 99 is KCBK and HD1, Painesville, St. Cloud. 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

0: All right, the full segment of First World Problems, First World Freakouts coming up. We'll do that in the 3 o'clock hour, closer to 3:30. But as a little teaser here, Chelsea had a little First World Freakout, a First World Problem a little while ago in the studio when I came in to give her some money.
1: I was going to say, was this what you did, or was it because something else wasn't working?
0: So we have this change jar. I think a lot of people, a lot of couples, families probably have change jars.
1: Yeah.
0: And loose change they get for those that use cash. You know, at the end of the day, you empty your pockets, you dump the change
1: into
0: the cup.
1: Or in my case, it's the cup holders in my vehicle that I have been emptying religiously for the past 4 years, 5 years?
0: So usually we empty it once a year when it gets full, and it comes out to about $75 to $100 typically. So I decided, I was heading to the bank today, and I decided to grab the cup. So I grabbed the cup to change it out, and I got to the bank. It was like $75 and some odd change. So I come in, and I tell Chelsea, I throw some money down to the counter. I'm like, here's your cut from the change jar.
1: Yep, and I noticed that it was a $10 bill. And a couple of ones, and I was like, wow, that's how much change was in there?
0: I gave you $34.
1: And then you showed me the actual amount.
0: Where 50%, so $34 times two comes out to 68, so there's $7 missing there. I had to drive all the way to the bank, use my gas, wear and tear on my vehicle. I had to operate the machine. Shout out to our friends at the bank, by the way. They're big listeners.
1: I would argue that I've been putting more change in than you have.
0: I don't know if that's true or not, though.
1: I think it absolutely is, because I've seen your receipts. You go to bars. You don't go to places where you're spending cash. You run your card.
0: That's
1: true. So therefore, you're not getting any change. This is my change. Because I get paid in cash from my other jobs.
0: But we're a married couple, Chelsea, so it's 50-50, isn't it?
1: So then where's my 50%?
0: So there's a service fee. There's fees and everything. We talked about this yesterday on receipts. You have to read the fine print, Chelsea.
1: I didn't realize there were service fees in our marriage.
0: I put it in the bottom of the cup. It says service fee for whoever empties this gets an extra $7.
1: I got a service fee for you.
0: I actually found an extra dollar, so technically you got 35. So it's closer.
1: I'm going to start hitting you with a headache fee for every time I get a headache from something you do.
0: Well, would it be as fun if we just throw it into our savings account? No, this is our fun money. You know, once a year we get to change out our change.
1: Is this our fun money?
0: I don't. You're probably going to use it on something ridiculous.
1: I was going to hold it forever. I have another change jar in our house that you don't know anything about.
0: Well, where's that one at?
1: I ain't telling you.
0: You can't.
1: I'm not telling you. This is one that I've had for the last 15 years.
0: Hey, I could be there's got to be at least $100 in there then. Let me take care of it. Just the $7 transaction fee.
1: Yeah, I'm sure. You ain't touching my piggy bank.
0: Now it's in the closet.
1: I learned a long time ago that you don't let anybody take care of your piggy bank other than you.
0: You're keeping a separate piggy bank stash somewhere that I don't know about.
1: Honey, we've been married for 6 months. And you want my piggy bank?
0: No, I don't. I just, what if something happened, you know, and I needed to...
1: Well... You don't need to worry about it. You didn't even know it exists. I love your face right now.
0: So there's a first world problem with us here today. Yeah, marriage problems. There you go.
1: It's a piggy bank.
0: We'll do arguing over a piggy bank.
1: It's like it's a secret CD.
0: We'll do a real first world freak out coming up a little bit later on in the show.
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0: So our hometown challenge, it's the second to final week of our hometown challenge. We're down to four hometowns.
1: We are.
0: It is Albany against Avon.
1: Yep.
0: And then Rice against St. Stephen.
1: Now, there was somebody the other day that they were trying to toss out another town. And I just got to remind you, that town either got knocked off the bracket or it wasn't nominated to begin with. So I know we love our hometowns, but these are the last. These are the final four that we can vote for.
0: Somebody actually did a spite vote earlier. They texted and they're like, Avon knocked us out of the bracket last round, so I'm voting against them.
1: Oh, no.
0: And that's totally acceptable. You can vote for whoever you want for.
1: I saw something sweet that Avon and Albany, they actually share kids. So, like Avon, they'll have kids that go to elementary school, but then they go to the high school in Albany, so they're a little bit torn. So maybe vote for one day and the other one the next day. Or can we combine the two and call them Avalony or whatever?
0: So this is going to be a rivalry between these two towns.
1: Aww.
0: That's cool. They're pretty much even right now with votes.
1: Yeah.
0: And then Rice is currently ahead of St. Stephen by a little bit. Who's going to be the hometown that wins this year?
1: Hey.
0: Where are we going to go party? It's going to be one of those four cities.
1: Yeah.
0: One of those four towns. You can vote now. Vote daily. The round ends Sunday night at midnight. Then we're in our final round, final week.
1: Yep.
0: To find our winner with Ruck Sewer and Portable Rental. 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
1: That's pretty nice.
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0: thinking up the
1: plan.
0: No, sardines.
1: I have one friend who loves sardines so much. Anytime we have a pizza party, he has his own can. And he doesn't care. Maybe that's just sardine type people. They just don't care.
0: What do you do with the leftover oil and grease that it's in?
1: It's a lot, dude.
0: Throw that in the garbage.
1: That's how I feel about smoked oysters. Oh, my gosh. Beth just texted and she's like, we go to Maine all the time. And she's like, there was one time they do have, their lobster is cheaper out there. And she said that you can travel with live lobsters if kept in a clear, spill-proof plastic container. Are you serious? What does the altitude do to that animal?
0: I don't know. It can't feel good.
1: Oh, I wouldn't want to travel with a lobster.
0: Tracy, what have you done?
2: So I'm from Southern Arizona. My favorite place to eat in the world is a restaurant called Viva. I love their breakfast burrito with potatoes.
1: Mm-hmm.
2: Every time I go out to Arizona, I go and I pre-order a whole bunch right before I need to go to the airport for my flight. And I always carry those on with me. So this past trip, I went in with 15 burritos.
1: Oh.
2: A giant reusable, reusable shopping bags worth of 15. Burritos.
0: That's excessive. What do they say?
1: Oh my gosh.
0: What do they say as you're trying to get it through security?
2: They're like, we have to swab these to make sure they're not explosive devices. And I said, be my guest, but if you take it, me and you are going to fight. And he was like, I wish I could, because this would be a good lunch. And I went,
0: Bringing food through security is just, I've never tried to bring food through security.
1: I brought snacks because when you get on the plane, especially if you don't want to pay like $15 for their snack packs or $5 for their bag of chips or whatever, I did see a lot of parents who would pack little snack bags, Cheerios and such, for their kids. And I was like, wait a minute. So what else can I buy? Because you can't bring liquids through.
0: Less than 3.4 ounces.
1: But when it comes to snacky snacks... it's all good.
0: So let's play a game. I want to see how well you do with this.
1: Okay.
0: It's going to be a game called Carry On or Not. I'm going to give you a weird or obscure item.
1: Okay.
0: You tell me if it's allowed through TSA or not. And these are things that a lot of people may or may not have questions on, but they are. I got this directly from the Department of Homeland Security, their website. So we'll test Chelsea on that. We'll have everybody else follow along as well. Carry On or Not, we'll play that coming up next.
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1: All right, let's get you to the first ever Minnesota Country Club Festival. It's going down July 10th and 11th at the legendary Harriet Island Regional Park in St. Paul.
2: Oh, this is going to be amazing.
1: Right along the Mississippi there.
2: Yeah.
1: It's going to be awesome. The Red Clay Strays, big ACM Award winners this past weekend.
2: They just did that post for the Minnesota Country Club Festival. I encourage you to follow them on social media. And they're just so thrilled with the performance that they did.
1: Group of the Year.
2: Yes.
1: Also, Treaty Oak Revival. They're well on their way, too. Newcomer Stephen Wilson Jr., one of the most talented newcomers I've seen in a long time.
2: I adore him. He went from being a scientist to becoming a singer, and I love it.
1: Jesse Murph, Trampled by Turtles. The Beach Boys making a special appearance.
2: Oh, wouldn't it be nice?
1: We got free tickets all week long, shortly after 3 o'clock, so let's do some more right now. 99 Texter is going to be a winner today. Text the word...
2: Turtles.
1: T-U-R-T-L-E-S. Turtles. 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Good luck.

0: So with gas prices so high right now, people are looking for solutions on how to save money or how to make the most of it, make their tank of gas last a little bit longer.
1: I was really looking at, we have a couple bicycles in storage, Chris. I've been thinking about it.
0: Are they electric bikes?
1: No, I have to pedal? No, they're pedal. I'm not talking. I don't care what you got to do, but my tank, every time I fill up, is almost $100.
0: So you want to go old school and ride some bicycles around.
1: Burn some calories, enjoy the cool breeze, and get to work cheaper, I guess.
0: I'd rather look at a different option. I caught up with Earl.
1: Earl?
0: Earl's a big fan of the show.
1: Oh, okay. I was thinking of a different Earl.
0: Earl's kind of a redneck, too.
1: All right, Earl.
0: So he came up with a solution on how to save gas.
1: Can't wait to hear this.
0: You ready to hear from Earl?
1: Uh-huh.
0: All right, Earl, go ahead. What's your solution? Lay it on us.
2: 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Unlimited weekday pulling, 2 emergencies a month, and for an extra $5, he swings through the Taco Bell drive-thru while I'm still attached. I just sit there drinking coffee while my truck flops around behind him like a dead moose. The most important thing is I ain't paying anything for gas. That's foresight, brother.
0: I guess that's one way to do it. I don't know if that's really... Depends on the price you can get for monthly towing, you know.
1: All right, Earl.
0: Earl. It's actually the name of the towing place, too. So I don't know if he works there. Maybe he gets a discount.
1: I love it. Maybe. Who knows?
0: Is Earl on to something? I have no idea. Is Earl drunk? Probably.
1: Then he shouldn't be driving.
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0: So this Friday, we want to see you at Ultimate Sports Bar and Grill in Wade Park.
1: Yeah, we do.
0: It's finally Friday, and it's also a Brantley Gilbert concert night at the Ledge.
1: Which, don't worry, because we want you to be able to see us and then go see him.
0: So we have tickets we're going to be giving away every 15 minutes, starting at 5:15. We'll do 5:15, 5:30, and 5:45. And then the shuttles from Ultimate to the Ledge in Wade Park are going to start running. Those are free.
1: It's so nice of them to do that.
0: Get a ride to and from the show. Don't worry about parking and wasting gas and doing all that walking. Just do it the easy way.
1: There you go. Love it.
0: With Ultimates. We'll see a 5 to 7 coming up this Friday with free Brantley Gilbert tickets with Wild Country 99. Latest from Luke Bryan is on now. This is Country and She Knows It. Dinner.

0: comes to throwing it back,
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0: Accountant, suddenly I'm sponsoring a meditation app I used once during Stressful Tuesday.
1: That's true. So I got a prayer app, and I used it all through Lent. And I forgot to, and the tricky thing was, Lent is 40 days, right? Yep. So the subscription's for, it's for 30-day trial. Well, you still have 10 days left that you need it for. So I was like, whatever. And then next thing I know, I got hit with it. I thought it was like a $20. No. It was a $75 fee. That's like a utility bill. I mean, yeah. That hurt. I was like, oh gosh.
0: Kelly rates it 8.9 on the rage scale. Bonus rage when you try to get a refund and customer service says, "We're sorry to see you go."
1: Mm-hmm.
0: I'm like, you didn't see me at all. But that was the whole problem. It's like, come on, just give me my money back.
1: So bad.
0: It is annoying. So let's tally up all the texts that have come in.
1: A lot.
0: On a scale of 1 to 10, we're rating the rage today. 9.1.
1: I believe it.
0: You get charged for a free trial or subscription you forgot to cancel.
1: Mm-hmm.
0: Everybody gets outraged over that. So,
1: and a lot of people are saying when they make it almost impossible to cancel, they don't make the cancel button obvious anymore.
0: Right.
1: It's buried on the back end of their pages, or you have to go on a desktop computer. That's what Jeff said, to cancel.
0: So yeah, everybody's raging over this, so I'm glad we got it out of our system.
1: Oy.
0: So, just a friendly reminder to check your bank statements and... yeah, make sure you're getting charged for something that you may have not signed up for 3 months ago.
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1: I can relate to a lot of the songs. I dance to all of it. Increase the volume.
0: This is

0: So it happens to be World Bee Day today.
1: Aww.
0: Not World Wasp Day.
1: No.
0: Not hornets. They're jerks.
1: No, they're total jerks. I love bees. We wouldn't be here without bees.
0: Well, they're pretty important. They have a job to do.
1: They're extremely important. And they were on the endangered list, like, last year.
0: This young lady completely melted down after learning about the difficult lives of bees, including a bee. Like, what happens to bees in, like, the hive when one dies? What do they do with it? They just...
1: They're pretty incredible.
0: Check out why she's crying.
2: Did you know that when honeybees die, they have to pull them out of the hive and, like, drop them? They just yeet them into the grass. And while they're dragging them out, other bees will try to hold on to them because they don't want them to go. Like, they're bees. My day is ruined.
0: Man.
1: Now I'm crying.
0: What you... Oh, my gosh. Stop.
1: Bees are so freaking incredible. And one of my favorite animated movies is The Life, you know, Bee's Life. And we plant a bunch of wildflowers for them. And I love when every time I see them, they just make me smile because they work so hard and they're so strong. But I mean, the culture of bees, they're incredible. Their work ethic and how they work together and how they build hives. And then humans just come in and just like take them for all their honey and all their stuff. Or they're so scared of them. And I'm like, if you just learn more about them.
0: Well, that's why they have a lot of them have stingers, you know, to protect
1: them. Yeah, and then they die after they sting you. Like, even that's heroic,
0: yeah, that's
1: right?
0: Kind of a cruel joke. It's like commie bees, you know.
1: But I'm telling you, between that and just check out that YouTube video, A Bee Without Wings. Chris, there's no way even somebody like you wouldn't get teared up.
0: I don't think I would.
1: Listening to her story.
0: I don't know. I didn't really get teared up over this girl here crying over a bee dying, and then they had to kick it out of the...
1: We'll work on you.
0: Okay.
1: It's okay to be kind.
0: Yes, everybody knows.
1: It's okay to be vulnerable, Chris.
0: I'm a work in progress. Everybody knows that.
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28: 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Thanks to Andy's Towing. Remember to always ask for Andy's Towing. They'll get you going.
1: 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That's what we got in the Dollar Bill game Thursday morning, all thanks to MC's Lawn and Landscaping. 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
29: And then, what simple thing when you were younger showed you were having an awesome childhood? 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

0: It's Wild Country 99 with Chris and Chelsea. So we're giving away a ton of tickets this week. All week at 11 a.m., Brian Riley has your Dan and Shay concert tickets.
1: Yes.
0: That show was just announced. They're going to be down in Shakopee at the new amphitheater.
1: These two are so incredible in concert. They sound better. I don't know what they sound better. Live, on the radio, Dan and Shay are just so passionate. They just started another project.
0: That's a win it before you can buy it.
1: So sweet.
0: They go on sale Friday, so listen again tomorrow, 11 a.m. for those. We're giving away tickets to the Minnesota Country Club Festival.
1: Heck yeah, the first of its kind.
0: All week long at 3 p.m. And then coming up this weekend, or the Wild Winning Weekend, how about Winstock tickets?
1: Woo!
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0: So this happened at a community college. They decided to use AI to read students' names during their commencement ceremony when they were coming up to grab their their degree.
1: Why?
0: I have no idea.
1: We know that it is going to screw up pronunciation, that it's not accurate, and how can you trust it? Why?
0: So what happened, they started calling off names, and then when the kids were up there grabbing their degree, it was basically reading names that weren't even theirs, showing on the screen names and that weren't theirs. It was all out of order. Everything was just a debacle.
1: Oh,
0: students
1: my.
0: Were looking at this being like, what the heck is going on
1: I'd
0: right now?
1: I'd be so mad.
0: And they didn't see anybody reading the names. It's just AI. Bam. Bam.
1: So they weren't walking. Like, you hear your name and then you go up and you
0: yes.
1: walk.
0: So the community college president, her name is Tiffany. She had to go on the mic.
1: Oh, God forbid. She had to say something.
0: She had to say something to try to explain what's happening right now and why this is an utter failure. Here's what she said.
2: Here's what's happening. We're using a new AI system as our reader. Yeah. So that is a lesson learned for us.
3: It didn't feel sincere, and it kind of felt like they didn't care. I would have liked a little bit more thought to go into it rather than pushing something as simple as reading some names off to an AI device.
0: And how many kids are graduating? It's a community college.
1: Exactly.
0: Some high schools read 800 names or more.
1: Yeah, we sat through those.
0: Live.
1: Yeah. This is.
0: Why not just have somebody read the name? Is it that difficult? I just don't.
1: So stupid.
0: I don't get why they would use it.
1: Hit the shame button, Chris. This deserves the shame.
0: For them? For
1: yes.
0: This community
1: for
0: college?
1: For the president.
0: All right.
1: There.
4: Shame. Shame. Shame.
1: Mm-hmm.
0: You just wanted somebody else shamed today, aside from yourself.
1: Join me.
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0: So at this very time, in just 2 short days, Friday, we are going to be live at Ultimate Sports Bar and Grill in Wade Park.
1: Yes.
0: Another finally Friday. We'll be real close to making our second Brantley Gilbert concert ticket winner.
1: And he is performing that night. Doors, gates open at 4:30. And I believe food trucks and everything is out there. The first show is going to kick off at, 5:30-ish? But he's not going on until later. So you'll have plenty of time to win tickets, hop on that Ultimate Sports Bar and Grill shuttle to the ledge,
0: yep,
1: and enjoy the show.
0: The shuttle is free, courtesy of Ultimate. We love that they do that for most of the ledge shows that are there. And come join us, grab some food, some drink, pre-party with us at Ultimate.
1: Yeah, sit on their beautiful patio.
0: Yeah, win tickets to see Brantley. Woo. And let's have some fun. Finally Friday. Get there early. 5 o'clock is when the winning starts with Wild Country 99. Latest from Kane Brown now. This is Woman. Hey,

0: We'll just play for you here instead. 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

0: All right, so here we go. More restaurant menu buzzwords that allows them to charge more money for the item because it makes it sound classier and better. Deconstructed.
1: Oh.
0: What? What does that even mean?
1: It's basically you take something that is normally all mixed together and you deconstruct it. So then you would layer it. For example, I've seen like a deconstructed omelet, which is goofy. So they
0: what?
1: Just so they you know what an omelet is.
0: So
1: right?
0: You make an omelet and then you just tear it apart?
1: No. So then you'd put the egg down first, then you'd layer the vegetable, then you'd layer the meat, and then you'd layer the cheese.
0: Okay.
1: They actually look a lot prettier on the plate. And if it's done right with premium ingredients, you could actually justify charging more. I hate wedge salads, though. Wedge salad, that's probably like the most perfect example of something that's deconstructed because it's literally just a chunk of salad with the ingredients next to it.
0: All right, here's the next one. Okay. Farm to table.
1: Oh, yeah, that's good. I worked at a...
0: Everything is farm to table.
1: No, it's not.
0: It is, too.
1: No, it's not. There are some things like your seafood that is sourced from other unethical places. This is talking about locally raised beef, pork, mushrooms that have been hunted up, vegetables.
0: Are people really hunting mushrooms?
1: That's how you collect them, darling.
0: Well, you pick them, don't you?
1: No, from where, honey?
0: Are you really
1: honey?
0: Shooting them with a rifle?
1: No, you have to go. You have to go hunt for them. Truffles are found by pigs because of their sense of smell.
0: I'm just saying the farm to table. Do people really know what that means? Because
1: it's catching on more.
0: Most things are
1: and it's a sense of pride.
0: Okay,
1: so it means it's locally sourced that somebody has spent a lot of time to raise.
0: What about restaurants that change the name of their sandwiches? They change them to handhelds.
1: Okay, that's just goofy.
0: What?
1: That's just stupid.
0: Does it sound classier?
1: Handheld does sound...
0: A handheld sandwich?
1: No, it's not. It's not handheld, just sandwiches. It's basically like I've seen flatbreads that are on this. So like they'll just say it on their menu. These are our handhelds. And it's a nice way of saying finger foods.
0: I saw this on a menu one time. This is kind of a stretch here.
1: You just have no class, Chris.
0: Freshly dug potatoes.
1: Whoa. See, from dirt to table.
0: And then are they hand cut after that? Although they're hand dug.
1: There are so many people that are saying, especially those at Work Affairs, they said hand cut potatoes. Absolutely. You take a whole russet potato. You wash them. You slice them with a manual cutter. Soak them to remove the starch. Double fry them. Take significant staff time. But it also is a lot less waste.
0: Anybody can say that. You can open a bag of fries and be like, you know what? I hand cut the bag open. I'm going to call it hand cut fries.
1: I just told you the distinction between hand cut
0: not. I don't believe it, though.
1: And bagged French fries.
0: It's bogus. What about fresh cracked eggs? As opposed to what?
1: Okay, that's dumb.
0: Fresh cracked eggs.
1: Well, no, because there's some restaurant chains that
0: stale cracked eggs?
1: No, they use liquid eggs.
0: Okay.
1: Versus... cracking them by, so you could say you want like a real egg versus just the liquid eggs poured out of a carton.
0: There's probably a lot more. And I see some texts already coming in of people like, I see this all the time. It doesn't make any sense
1: to me.
0: This
1: coming from a guy who served fruit smoothie bowls with bee pollen on top the leaves.
0: I didn't say they were
1: strawberry.
0: They were handcrafted smoothies.
1: with the fart of a butterfly. Hey,
0: we could charge an extra buck because they were handcrafted. We made them with our hands.
1: And these idiots would freaking buy them for $16-$20 bucks a piece.
0: They weren't that much.
1: With shots of collagen and caterpillar tickles.
0: Hey, you know what? It was strawberry farm to table. That's what we said,
1: the
0: too.
1: The tears of a cloud.
0: And they're also
1: purified water.
0: They're also handheld because they're smoothies. You hold them in your hand. They're handhelds. And freshly sourced and frozen strawberries. And blueberries and bananas and all that good stuff.
1: Bananas from Target.
0: Hey, you do what you got to do to charge an extra buck or two, right?
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1: Yeah.
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2: 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Brantley Gilbert, Aaron Lewis, and more. It's going to be a heck of a night. And then, as we look ahead, we have Memorial Day weekend, but then coming up in June, we have a bunch of nonprofits that we're helping support, like our Kick Summer Hunger. 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